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dreamy, dreamy, dreamy, dreamy, dreamy, dreamy, dreamy, dreamy, dreamy, dreamy, dreamy, dreamy, dreamy, dreamy, dreamy, dreamy, dreamy, dreamy, dreamy, dreamy, dreamy, dreamy, dreamy, dreamy, dreamy, dreamy, dreamy, dreamy, dreamy, dreamy, dreamy, dreamy, dreamy, dreamy, dreamy, dreamy, dreamy, dreamy, dreamy, dreamy, dreamy, dreamy, dreamy, dreamy, dreamy, dreamy, dreamy, dreamy, dreamy, dreamy, dre

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I bow to his lotus feet with great awe and reverence. By his grace, one can cross the ocean of material suffering and obtain the mercy of Krishna.

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Attachment to his lotus feet is the perfection that fulfills all desires.

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The Vedic scriptures sing of His character.

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O master, be merciful unto me and give me the shade of your lotus feet. 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

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Let's see. You have to stand for so many years. A great opportunity, this human form of life. Don't waste. Don't become dogs and hogs and asses and camels. Become devotee. 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